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Our guardian star lost all his glow the day that I lost you. 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

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Being proud you did it. 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Everything they said, yo, it should be read. 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

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This was one of his favorite gospel songs, one of mine too.

like to dedicate this record right here to my main man, Johnny Cash, a real American gangster. I got my nephew Whitey Ford on the guitar, Young Trev on the drums, Grand Ole Opry, here we come.

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Mai mult decât fotbal. Talk sweet talk, I get a knocking in my knees and a wobble in my walk, and I'm trembling and I'm shaking. When you take me in your arms and talk romance, my heart starts doing a Saint Vitus dance, and I'm panting.

with all of my might, and I'm sweating, and I'm shaking, chill and a fever, I've been told, makes your head spin around and your feet run cold. I got fever, and I'm shaking, feel like I've been run through the mill, I can't move around and I can't stand still, I'm so jittery.